girl innocence out. 'Cause everybody hates a tourist, especially one who thinks it's all such a laugh.

They're only to hide my guilt and shame. I forgive you, now I ask the same of you. While we were apart, I was human too.

0: it up. Loving, I'm living, so we turn it up. 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